Canal Sud, 92.2, 05, 61, 53, 36, 95. Canal Sud, 92.2. White hands running, black hands crawling, yellow hands screaming, brown hands longing. All those people longing to be free, and then be, and then be.

black boy and a frisky white girl eye each other across the room, and the chemistry's unbearable and definitely not on anyone's agenda. He suggests they go someplace they won't be seen, and she thinks otherwise. Finally, they agree to go. We put up at Dunkin' Donuts. Usual strike, I fall in love under a halo of spit that they ignore while secretly conspiring to murder each other, hoping that will alleviate some of the more uncomfortable feelings that may arise in a situation like this. But behind closed doors, the eyes of the world becoming their wallpaper, they meld into a beautiful example of a power that definitely exists and come together on a warm moonlit night in spite of themselves. Well, likely story.

0: Site K in Thailand. In discussions about the history of Cambodian refugees and the situation along the Cambodia-Thailand border during the 1980s, one misconception has persisted for many years. That misconception is the tendency to equate the original Norang Chan camp, located in Cambodia, with Norang Chan, or Site K, located in Thailand, and to conclude that they were the same place. At first glance, such confusion may appear understandable because of the similarity in their names. However, a careful examination of United Nations documents, historical maps, and research conducted by international scholars clearly shows that the two camps had different origins, were located in different countries, were administered by
1: ការរំលឹកឡើងវិញអំពីបញ្ហានៃប្រវត្តិនៃនៅក្នុងជំរំ SIB, Site 2, Site 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
0: Chan, because many of its residents had come from the original Norang Chan camp in Cambodia.However, the use of the same name does not mean that the two camps were located at the same site. Site K in Thailand was a civilian refugee camp operated through cooperation between the Thai government, UNHCR, and international humanitarian organizations. Its primary mission was to provide temporary shelter, food, clean water, healthcare, education, and protection for Cambodian refugees until conditions allowed them to return safely to Cambodia. Therefore, although the two camps shared similar names and were historically connected through the movement of refugees, they were not the same location.It should also be recalled that following the 1991 Paris Peace Agreements, the United Nations Transitional Authority in Cambodia, UNTSC, and UNHCR implemented a large-scale repatriation program that enabled more than 360,000 Cambodian refugees to return home from various camps in Thailand, including Site K, during 1992-1993. Once the repatriation program was completed,The refugee camps, including Site K, were permanently closed. Much of the misunderstanding stems from the fact that some documents use the term Norang Chan to refer to the refugee camp in Thailand without clearly explaining that it was a new camp established after the destruction of the original Norang Chan camp inside Cambodia.As these documents have continued to be cited and reproduced without reference to their original context or careful verification, the misunderstanding has been passed down from one generation to another. The ambiguity surrounding the name Norang Chan has consequently created opportunities for conflicting interpretations that continue to this day. In recent years, some individuals in Thailand, including certain political figures and nationalist groups,have claimed that the area where Cambodian citizens currently reside was
2: Thai រណោមរបស់ក្រុមហ៊ុនបច្ចេកវិទ្យាដ៏ធំរបស់សហរដ្ឋអាមេរិកគឺ Apple Maps បានបង្ហាញរូបភាពថ្មីដែលបង្កការចាប់អារម្មណ៍យ៉ាងខ្លាំងនៅតាមបណ្ដោយព្រំដែនកម្ពុជាថៃរូបភាព
0: was formerly Norn Chan Camp, established by Thailand on Thai territory to accommodate Cambodian refugees, and that those Cambodian residents never actually left the area. However, such claims are not consistent with the historical record or with existing international documentation. United Nations records and the research of international scholars clearly distinguish between the original Norn Chan camp, located within Cambodian territory, and Norn Chan, Site K, a new refugee camp established on Thai territory after the destruction of the original camp. Consequently, treating these two camps as the same location, or using them as the basis for geographical or territorial claims, is inconsistent with verifiable historical evidence and internationally documented facts.
3: Toi, tu veux travailler dans la santé, mais parcours classique, tu ne veux rien du tout.
4: There is no safe haven. We will give you no sanctuary. In the month of July, the FBI executed almost 30 foreign transfers of custody in over 15 separate countries for drug traffickers, terrorists, murderers, and rapists. So what I'm here to tell you today, for all these individuals that are on the run right now, you will not be on the run for long. We will hunt you down in every corner of the planet, and we will return you here to face American justice. The numbers that we, the FBI and our partners, are returning to America to face justice from overseas is a record-breaking number. It is a direct result of President Trump's relationships with foreign governments that allow us to work in spaces we were never permitted to work before. And that is why we are delivering these historic results, returning these individuals to America for justice. And most importantly, once they are in our justice system, we have seized these funds, and we are going to get them back to the senior citizens that were fleeced of their life savings and their retirements. That is the mission of law enforcement. That is a collective mission of the interagency partnerships you see here today. I'm thankful to be able to stand shoulder to shoulder with these agencies, our prosecutors, the Department of Justice, and this White House, laser focus and primary importance on protecting our most vulnerable, our kids, and our elderly. And you're seeing that done here today. And this FBI, along with our interagency partners, will not rest. If anyone in the world has information on these perpetrators, 1-800-CALL-FBI. There is no safe haven. We will give you no sanctuary. In the month of July, the FBI executed almost 30 foreign transfers of custody in over 15 separate countries for drug traffickers, terrorists, murderers, and rapists. So what I'm here to tell you today, for all these individuals that are on the run right now, you will not be on the run for long. We will hunt you down in every corner of the planet, and we will return you here to face American justice. The numbers that we and the FBI and our partners are returning to America to face justice from overseas is a record-breaking number. It is a direct result of President Trump's relationships with foreign governments that allow us to work in spaces we were never permitted to work before. And that is why we are delivering these historic results, returning these individuals to America for justice. And most importantly, once they are in our justice system, we have seized these funds and we are going to get them back to the senior citizens that were fleeced of their life savings and their retirements. That is the mission of law enforcement. That is the collective mission of the interagency partnerships you see here today. I'm thankful to be able to stand shoulder to shoulder with these agencies, our prosecutors, the Department of Justice, and this White House, laser focus and primary importance on protecting our most vulnerable, our kids, and our elderly. And you're seeing that done here today. And this FBI

0: ปิดเกสำหรับกาดาฟีเนี่ยเปรียบเทียบเข้มเฉียงมวยในกาดาฟีปิดเกได้อังสุจีชนะชนะในมายามาเนี่ยเปรียบเทียบคล้วนเฉียงมวยในอังสุจีหายดักเข้มเตยเฉพาะโยธีในมายามาได้ใจฉาวเป็นได้รับทัพพิบาลบังคลาได้ตรายบ้านดูรมลมเนี่ยก็เปรียบเทียบกัมพูชีเติ้งนักบังคลาได้เปลี่ยนเป็นได้อาสาจะเจงปีปฏิได้กาโจลในกำลังประชาโจลตะกรุกรงปฏิเนี่ยเปรียบเทียบเขียงเติ้งจมูกอาสาเทียบเป็นได้กับจับมือตัวเองคือนายเปรียบเทียบส้นเตยทั้งตัวอย่างท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
1: 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A deep present c'est again. On behalf of the Yayasan Pandindikan, c'est Indonesia, and the organization holding the special consultative statute with the economic council and the social council, also the United Nations, since the 2013, I have to honor to address your honors on the matters of the foundation, fundamental importance to the future the effectiveness and the legitimacy also the international the criminal court the status the establishes the ICC and as the president the institute the complement complementary to the national the sufficient mandate that is the ensure that the accountability of for the most serious agreements also the consent and to the international the community in the practice the how we was the course of the current the process there are the frameworks several several limited on the role of the prevent the parties individual team and the civil societies the organization and the artist 15 also the home the statue prevent the actual may she and the civil society may only the submit the communication of the office the process which procurators is they possess the note formal say only the should be the communication the standing and to the initial initial say proceeding to the participant as the parties or and to comment to discuss the consideration of the situation where national justice systems have the demonstrably as well this the structural limitation has become in increasingly appearance in the rise of the region development the including the issuance of the arrest warrant in the situation that in the stars of the Palestine and the silence of the and enforcement as that have the follow when the national authority are the unwilling or enable into the investigate and prosecute the case needs the okay also the solicited the crime again and homicide award the crime or the crime for the violations that the civil society may end the individual the victim are the last of it and affective the avenue to justice and the international level and the course the executives on the state early for all that the security the conceit that the early for all that and the process is good to direction say well and this and to the early we get the authority has in the practice and the ICC say overlays the dependence on the political will we therefore a early specifically the presidency assembly of the state parties and the relevant agents of the court may to give the serious the consideration to, into the procedural from as that would recognize prevent the parties as the format the participation to the in ICC a proceedings that they are substitute to represent the spirit in the solutions that they assimilate teach on the interest also the justice is successfully from a root a strengthening as and the principle to also the complementary complementarity by providing in the community the last record the missionism event is national that the system that the college and the political and the represent the elite the impunity also the in institutional in capacities that enhance the goals and the legitimacy that and the responsiveness in the eye of the victim and the global civil society and the reduce the the perception of the selectivity by opening the standpoint rule budget in channel effort well substantial the communication and to be elevated beyond this scripture in near ceiling. I mean, we are impossible that this the proposal does not such to the transform the ICC into a court of the first instance open to all dispute. Research is to the equation to course in the procedure to hold a necessary to fulfill it the funding the proposal more the effectivity and also the complex political pre sur extent that really to the contribute to the analysis comparative the research to the contribution that the yellow on the monetary sector reform that the including salary cut again Bush and the machinist for a case selection we trust is that under and due honor and leadership of the core and will contribute as to the adapt in a way and the preserve in the independence well enhancing it to participate and to the release in the manageable justice we remain at your disposal for the and the future accessment on this is the matter please accept your honors the insurance of the highest the consideration your success fully okay.

0: you. Thank you very much.
1: We'd like to do for you now the little set of numbers which we call Tommy's Parents, as you probably read in the musical papers. And if we've ever played for any of you before, you probably know this piece of repartee that I'm just about to embark on. It's the story of our mini opera. And this mini opera was something which we did on our second album. And in a way, in its time, it was adventurous because it was one story which took six different themes of music. And the story is about a girl guide who was seduced by an old engine driver. And it's, you know, spun his social comment thing. And John Entwistle plays the engine driver. The seducer.
2: The Black Raper.
1: Ah, yes. And I play the girl guide.
2: Later.
1: And the seduction takes place while the girl guide's boyfriend is away from home, and she's weeping because he's been away so long. And some of her friends say, "We have a remedy," and you'll hear that chorus, "We have a remedy." And the remedy is, of course, the old engine driver, who's a randy old bastard, and They know that with him, she'll be all right. And so what happens is they fornicate.
2: And what's that?
1: Pardon?
2: What's that, Pete? I thought it was a little station outside Chibinonga.
1: No. Oh.
2: That's the trouble, always sitting here in the back.
1: He always gets off at the wrong stop. Anyway. this seduction is rather lengthy. And because it's so long, the boyfriend, who is very, very late indeed, and he deserves what he gets, nevertheless, he comes in right in the middle of the seduction. And he catches the couple in the act. And I'd like you now to imagine the scene.
2: Little Gretel. Little Gretel gone.
1: Assemble the musicians. And the reason that the seduction takes so long is because Ivor, as he's an engine driver naturally, doesn't come on time. Oh, blimey. It's taking longer than usual. He's looking at the watch he got for his retirement, you see, all covered in soot. Anyway, in he comes. The boyfriend catches them.
2: Aha!
1: Oh. All over me best Persian. But instead of rebuking them duly rebuking them, as it was ahead of its time, and remember this was 3 years ago, we anticipated feelings of peace and love and pacifism and all that kind of thing which were to come, represented as you know, in the skinhead revolt and so on. And such is life. He forgives them. He sees them there and he forgives them. He loves to watch that sort of thing. Anyway, we'll get on with it now. Yeah. And we welcome you to the Frankie Howard Show next time. And we do feature normally. You normally would feature Keith Moon singing. But today we'll just have to feature him. If you would like to stand, Keith.
3: I will. Yes.
2: Okay, now. Is that it?
1: Yes.
2: Okay, I'll just stand.
1: And and it's called A Quick One While He's Away.

Vox's fabulous new wah-wah pedal opens the door to a variety of great new sounds. Here's how it operates. The guitar plugs into the wah-wah pedal with a standard chord. Then the pedal plugs into the amp with another chord. The entire foot goes on the pedal. 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As the foot is rocked back, the sound becomes mellow. Now we'll play a lick and slowly rock the foot forward, going from mellow to sharp. By rocking the foot back and forth, we get the wah-wah effect. The same applies for chords. The wah-wah pedal lets you go from mellow rhythm to sharp lead. Quickly, and all without dropping a beat. Now let's listen to the wah-wah pedal in action.

0: You've just heard only a fraction of the incredible effects you can make with Vox's fabulous new wah-wah pedal. Make your own new and exciting sounds. Play Vox's new wah-wah pedal. It's just one more sound reason why Vox is what's happening to music.
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0: 10 big years in the business, folks. Sometimes I feel like Perry Como.
1: Three big days. Saturday, Sunday, and Labor Day.
2: At the Great Lakes Dragway.
1: For the first time ever.
2: Tomorrow.

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It goes from nose to nose, from stop to stop. Violations are rare, and the air is fair. It is spring on the thing we sing. Beep up to beep, they're asleep. 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It goes from nose to nose, from stop to stop.

This is one thing that I was going to wait a while before we talked about. Maybe we'll talk about it now so you can think about it. Because we all have to make some kind of plans for ourselves. It's a free concert from now on.

major thing you have to remember tonight when you go back up into the woods to go to sleep, or if you stay here, is that the man next to you is your brother. And you damn well better treat each other that way, because if you don't, then we blow the whole thing, but we've got it right there.

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1: The corner, get that contact.
0: As you come around there, there's a rock.
1: If I can't get her. The corner, get that contact.
0: That's it.
1: If I can't get her.
2: This one right here?
0: That's it. You got it right there.

Do you want some more? Do you want some fucking more? Now let's see what you do with this one, motherfucker!